0: so I don't want to spend time on it.
1: We don't have to
0: 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First, man, and it's unique, and that is that you crossed over into rock. You're the first rap group to make it 2 million. You sold 2 million copies, man. 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

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Where my people in the front? Where my people in the back? 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
1: Yo, I'm on Miami Beach with a sweet one tan. She wanna learn, so I teach some slang. 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

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I get gal, I don't rape no women. Three with a get back, sat in a jail. They ain't learning a skill, but they barber trimming. Trust no one, I seen pastor sinning. You honestly think if I go put 100k on the